0: Your day sounds better with Cactus Radio.
1: Momento de Soul y el Rhythm and Blues.

always wrong. 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But when she need a little confidence,

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1: James, what are you doing in there?
0: A smiling wave, we're at this event. Once we leave, I will not play pretend. You said things that you will regret. Once you see me lose my head, hurt me now, and all I see is red. You know you've pushed me to the edge.
2: Always wondered about you, innit?

0: is Jade, looking stunning.
1: Thank you.
0: How are you feeling tonight, Jade? We are here in Oscar buzz, babe.
1: I'm just happy to be here, and I'm excited for everyone to see the movie.
0: We're excited too, and I see you've brought along your very good-looking boyfriend. Oh, look at you two. So disgustingly good-looking. How long have you been together?
2: Too long, mate.
0: Oh, I wouldn't want to be you going home tonight, babe. Okay, so without further ado, FUFF!

0: So good! Yeah. My God,
1: got there, lovely.
0: You very excited?
2: We're excited too.
3: Number film!
1: Amara!
3: Oscar Buzz!
4: Hi.
0: Hi. Hi. How are you?
2: Nice to see you.
0: Thanks,
1: Ham. Is he able to walk?
5: The film that bad?
0: Yeah.
5: Well, I thought you were great.
0: Thank you.
6: Yo, man.
7: Yo,
6: open up, man.
7: Yo, what do you want, man?
6: My girl just caught me.
7: You made her catch you?
6: I don't know how I let this happen.
7: But who?
6: The girl next door, you know? I don't know what to do.
7: So it wasn't you.

0: 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Alex Sucks.
1: El ritmo no se enfría. Invierno. Solo aquí. Temporada invierno. Adelante.
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1: I never take anything for granted. Only a fool maybe takes things for granted. 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And I guess that's why I cherish you so much, because you haven't changed. Baby, you're still the same. You're just as sweet, you're just as beautiful as ever. You know, I'm a little old-fashioned. I guess you could call me a little traditional, because I love things to stay like they are between you and me. 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Girl, I love you. 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

Welcome to my mystic voyage. 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
1: Thank you very much for being a fabulous audience tonight. Ah, it's absolutely brilliant to be back in Tokyo. It is, and we're going to play one more song for you tonight. It's called Soul Survivor.